Thank you.

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Thank you. What do you want? I can't hear you. 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I know I'd love to communicate with you, but I can't hear you. Now, sit down, sit down. 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

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Oh my goodness, the bracelet. Okay, I got the bracelet of my younger friends. I got a guy who has a spectacle of himself. We are back in New York. No doubt about it. Ladies and gentlemen, Ray White on guitar and vocals. Tommy Morris on keyboards. Tommy, that's a really stupid thing that you're doing. You know why. Just don't throw things. It encourages people. Okay. Well, that's a really stupid thing you're doing, man. Safety first. Scott Tunis on bass. Chad Wackerman on brand new haircut. Ed Mann on percussion. Bobby Martin on keyboards. And our little Italian virtuoso, Steve Vai on guitar. Okay, before we get started, I want to let you know that on Halloween night, we are going to be doing a live television satellite broadcast from the podium. So, for those of you who have tickets for that show, there's going to be cameras in your way. Don't worry about it. Okay, just calm down. We're getting ready to actually start the show now. This is very exciting. But just try to contain yourselves in a moment. Okay, ready?

0: 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In serious chain. In serious clothing. 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To twist and brood in an arrogant gesture to the best of what the 20th century has to offer. 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

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The dumb is the jump on, the dumb is the bomb on. But if it's flats, it can be hard on. It won't blow up and disappear. It will just look ugly for a thousand years. Run a country by a book of religion, not by a need for a love, for a sketch in the foolish rules of ancient days.

Revenge of Crusades. With whips and chains and hand grenades. Two arms, have another and another. Our God says there ain't no other. Our God says it's all on me. Our God says this is the way. It says in the book, burn and destroy. Repent and redeem and revenge and deploy and rumble thee forth to the land of the unbelieving scum on the other side. Cause they don't go for what's in the book and that makes them mad. So verily we must chop it.

their real estate just where we need it to use again for temples in which to praise our Lord. Because he can really go Hawaiian. On his humble TV servant with a brown suit and glasses, maybe a blonde-headed wife who takes phone calls, tells us it's okay to do this stuff, that we gotta do it. Because if we don't do it, we ain't wide up to heaven. Depending on which book you're using at the time, can't use theirs, it don't work, it's all lies, gotta use mine. Ain't that right? That's what they say every night, every day. Hey, listen, we can't really be dumb if we're just following God's orders. He wrote this book here, and in the book it says he made us all to be just like him. So if we're dumb, then God is dumb. And maybe even a little

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Tax the businesses owned by the churches.

your physical ass is up against the wall. 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

0: 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The others. 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Afraid of the future. The future is scary. 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A body of water. You isolate England. And also for climate. The oil in patches all over Atlantis. Atlantis. Atlantis.
1: Yo, Atlantis.
0: Big billion out there. The plankton. The krill. The giant underwater pyramid. The squid they bore. The big old giant underwater door. The dome, the bubble, the blue.

Central Town, every bell and band. Here's a little pretty Central Town in the land. It's Central Town, the bell and band. Did you know that in Central Town, the people down there think that substance is a bore? And if your new wave group looks good, they'll hurry on back for more of leather groups and plastic groups. And groups that look real queer. The Tinseltown Division idols come to see and not to hear. But then again, this system works as perfect as a dream. It works for all those record company pricks who come to skim the from the cesspools of excitement where Jim Morrison once stood. It's the Tinseltown.

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Watch me now, pull it down, and my name is Bobby Brown. Watch me now, pull it down, and my name is Bobby Brown. Watch me now, because the name of this song is City of Tiny Lights.

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Scott Tunis, Chad Wackerman, Ed Nash.

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All the scene saying, don't nobody have no sympathy. Hot, soapy water.

local television, and it was suggested by a young lady named Gunyana that we have audience participation tonight. I think this is probably a very good idea, and we're going to actually try it later on in the show. I won't tell you what it is that we're going to do, but it won't be singing or clapping your hands. The name of this song, folks, is Stickfoot. In the dark, in the dark, where all the fevers grow, under the water, where the shark bubbles blow. In the morning, by the radio, through the walls, pulls the walls, suffocation. Ain't got no friends, and all they are is the hatred. This is the life you've been leading, gotta go. Let me spin you out. Get your shoes and socks on, people, because it's right around the corner.

scientists call this miserable spinobromatosis, and well, they should. But us regular folks, who might wear a tennis shoe or an occasional python boot, know this exquisite little inconvenience by the name of stink bug. That's right. You know, my python boot was too tight. Couldn't get it off last night. 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Finally got it off, and my girlfriend replied, "You've got stink foot." 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

came to pass, and this show was played for you by Ike Willis, Mike Keneally, Walt Fowler, Bruce Fowler, Paul Carman, Albert Wing, Kurt McEdrick, Chad Wackerman, Ed Mann, Robert Martin, and Norway's own Scott Tahunis. That's right. 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
0: This is from 200 Motels.

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Mike Willis. Mike Keneally. Walt Fowler. Bruce Fowler. Paul Carmen. Albert Wayne. Kirk McGedrick.

This is WSOU South Orange 89.5, and I'm Craig Seaman, and this is Frank Zappa. And just for the hell of it, Curly and Alex want everything dedicated to them, all sorts of Zappa, your two greatest wastes from Wallington, and all those guys at the park. Sorry for interrupting your Zappa.

Hello there. 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Ladies and gentlemen, Ray White. Tommy Mars. Thomas Nordic. Chad Wackerman. Headman. Bobby Martin. Scott Tunis. Steve Bye. Please sit down and be comfortable. You'll find a way. Sit down. Are you ready? Very good. Are you ready? What?

us choppeth them up and stompeth them down. Or rent a nice French bomb to poof them out of existence while leaving their real estate just where we need it to use again for temples in which to praise our God. 'Cause he can really go Hawaiian. And when his humble TV servant with a brown suit and glasses and maybe a blonde wife who takes phone calls tells us it's okay to do this stuff, then we gotta do it. 'Cause if we don't do it, we ain't going up to heaven. Depending on which book you're using at the time, can't use theirs, it's all lies, gotta use mine, ain't that right? That's what they say every night and every day. Hey, listen, we can't really be dumb if we're just following God's orders. He wrote this book here, and in the book it says he made us all to be just like him. So if we're dumb, then God is dumb, and maybe even a little ugly.

0: es sagt, wow, if my job would, hey, somehow be finished by Friday, Frankie. 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
0: You know what? 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

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You're in trouble. 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
1: The future is scary.
2: Yes, it sure is.
1: Well, the puddle is rising. 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The oil in patches all over Atlantis.
0: You.
1: Atlantis.

That sound effect is not there for the krill. 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

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That's right. 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

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Okay. 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From 200 Motels.

Thanks for coming to the show. Ray White, Tommy Myers, Chad Wackerman, Ed Mann, Bobby Martin, Scott Tunis, and Steve Vai. Good night.

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And my name is Bobby Brown. Watch me now, because the name of this song is No Cherries.

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This is a song about dental floss. The name of the song is Montana. After Montana, it goes into another song that you might have heard before, but maybe not. The name of the song is... Oh yes, Dupree's Paradise, ladies and gentlemen, Dupree's Paradise.

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Bullets can't stop it. 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

Thank you. First one is called, Is There Anything Good Inside of You? The second one is called, Florentine Pogan, followed by Kung Fu, followed by Penguin in Bondage, followed by Tamershi Duween, followed by the Dog Breath Variations, followed by Uncle Meat, followed by Redunzel, followed by Village of the Sun, followed by Excentrifugal Forts. All right? And the hits keep coming at you. Take a deep breath for this one.

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0: 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Why must we have a
1: bondage, boy.

Welcome to the first show of the European tour for 1980. 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This is Ike Willis on guitar and vocals. Tommy Mars on keyboards. David Logeman on drums. Arthur Merrill on bass. Ray White on guitar and vocals. Well, come on, get ready now.

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0: And then the judge would have in for a special guest the DA would order a secret test. Stuff his pudgy little thumbs in the side of his vest. Then they'll put out a call,
1: hello,
0: for the jury folks, that you over there. And then the judge would say,
1: no poo-poo jokes.

0: First, I'll buy some beads, and then perhaps a leather band to go around my head, some feathers and bells, and a book of Indian lore. I will ask the Chamber of Commerce how to get to Hate Street.
1: And they'll tell you, Nicaragua.
0: Oh no, I'm smoking off a lot of dope.
2: Make another turn in Guatemala.
0: I will wander around barefoot. I will have a psychedelic gleam in my eye at all times.
1: But it's only a training exercise.
0: Nevertheless, Frank, I will love everyone.
1: With live ammunition.
0: I will love the police as they kick the shit out of me on the street. I will sleep. I will go to a house. I'll go to a house. That's what I will do. I will go to a house where there's a rock and roll band because the groups all live together. Yeah.
1: One pill makes you larger.
0: And another pill makes you go to Nicaragua.
1: But it's only a training exercise.
0: I will join the training exercise. I will be their road manager.
1: With live ammunition.
0: Taka-taka-taka-taka. And I will stay there with them. And I will get my fucking head blown off. But I won't care.
1: Because...

Jack Willis, Mike Connelly, Paul Fowler, Bruce Fowler, Paul Carmen, Albert Wing, Kirby Gedrick, Chad Wagonen, Ed Mann, Mary Martin, Scott Turnus. Thanks for coming to the show. I'd like it. Good night.

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0: you guilty?
1: Tell me, did you do these deeds? You know what he said? He said, duh, I, duh. 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And then he went, I can't hear you, duh, duh.

So, hope you're in a good mood tonight. We are. We have a special show for you. This show contains many, many new songs which are not recorded. And some old songs for you people who like that kind of stuff. But mostly new stuff, so listen closely. The show is going to be performed for you by Lee White on guitar and vocals. Tommy Myers on keyboards. Scott Tunis on bass. Chad Wackerman on drums. Ed Mann on percussion. Bobby Martin on keyboard, sax, vocals. Steve Vai on perfection. Whenever he gets away with it. And now, we'll start off easy. This is kind of an old song, but with a kind of a new arrangement. Maybe this song is Charlie. 3, 4.

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You also go to the library sometimes. 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You go in there. 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

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You're not even close to Mexico or Canada or nothing. You're right out, you're just right out there in the middle of where the action is. Hey, listen. 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You're gonna try and make some PCP and blow your fucking face off, eh? 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

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It smells like the ocean.

Powers, Scott Tunis, Chad Wackerman, Ed Tan, Molly Martin, Steve Vai. Thanks for coming to the show tonight. Hope you enjoyed it. Good night.

0: case you didn't know it, you don't have to be a lady to join the League of Women Voters. Now, many of you think this is a good idea, and I'm glad that you do. However, you can go beyond merely registering to vote. Think of it. You could volunteer to assist the League of Women Voters in registering other people who aren't here. For example, if you had enough volunteers to do it, you could do this at baseball games, at basketball games, and things like that. Just to get people involved in the process of taking care of their own government. You can't always leave it to another guy or another gal. So, and to show you how simple it is, even a rock and roll promoter can register to vote. This is Michael Belkin.
1: Fuck you!
0: Believe it or not, this is what Michael looks like before he registers to vote.
1: Okay. Hey, thanks for the Springsteen tickets! Okay. Go, just,
2: this is interesting, this procedure, this perspective. Actually, I'm a little embarrassed saying it's taking me this long to register to vote. I don't know if that everybody else doesn't make the same mistakes and becomes active. But with Frank's support, we hope to set something up as well with the League of Women's Voters to get a program in our different shows around the city, around the state, and get people active in our government. It's important to take a vote and become active.
0: Okay, now sign up.

Okay, it's official, he is now a registered voter. Now, he told me backstage, he wondered whether or not, at the point where he becomes a registered voter, whether or not this increases his sexual potential in any way. And it occurred to me that perhaps a man is even more inviting if he has a ballot in his pocket, a potential ballot. So, just to make sure he understands the real reason why he did this, are there any women in the audience that would like to donate their underpants to Michael Belkin tonight? Any underpants that come up tonight? Any pants that come up tonight that they're not going to go into our stalagmite collection over here, they're going to be given directly to Michael so that he can feel like he's really participating. Bear that in mind. Thanks, Michael.

Okay, folks. Mike Willis. Mike Keneally. Walt Fowler. Bruce Fowler. Paul Carmen. Genghis Wing. Kurt McGedrick. Chad Wackerman. Ed Mann. Robert Martin. Scott Dennis. Okay, now we're going to do what may loosely be described as some partisan material. But don't pay any attention to it. You know, you can register to vote with any party you want. You know, that's your privilege. I have my preferences, but this is part of our Republican retrospective medley, which takes us all the way back to approximately 1973 when the shit first hit the fan. This is a song called Dickie, Such an Asshole.

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About 330 million years ago, in fact, in the Upper Devonian. There was a really nice, intellectual kind of a placoderm type of a fish. And he was real creative. And he was just having a lot of fun, living his life gently along here in the

Thank you.

control.

Mike Willis, Mike Keneally, Walt Ballard, Bruce Ballard, Paul Barron, Alvin Green, Bertie Gentry, Bad Wagner, Ed Mann, Robert Mike, Scott Tunis, and the tragic true story of the Illinois.

0: people have it. All my special guests. The PA of water. A secret test. Staff is larger, it'll find in the side of his vest. And I'll put out a call.
1: I know Silver.
0: The jury folks. And the judge would say, no llama jokes.

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Okay, before we start, I'd like to introduce the members of the group and make sure that their instruments are all working so we can get it on for you. Over here on the side with a little red thing covering up her vital organs, Ruth Underwood on vibes. Marimba. Bongos. And Gongus Chintimus. This is Ralph Humphrey on drums. And Cal Bell. Tom Fowler on bass. George Duke on electric piano. Hammond organ. Synthesizer. Clavinet. Grand piano. And vocals. Jean-Luc Ponty on violin. Bruce Fowler on trombone. Ian Underwood on clarinet. Okay. Let me see if I'm in tune here. Thank you.

Okay, we're going to start off with a bunch of stuff you never heard before. In fact, most of the show is going to consist of things that you've never heard before. However, in keeping with our new policy of the hits keep coming at you, we will periodically throughout the course of the program tonight refresh your memory from the earlier part of the program by playing snatches of the material that we've already played in the process that was made popular by the late, great Richard Wagner. Ladies and gentlemen, we're going to leitmotif or leitmotif our fucking brains out of here. But it's probably irrelevant, but I'll tell you the titles of the things that we're going to play during the first part, and it'll orient you a little bit better. The first thing is called Tamershi Dween, which is the name that my daughter gave to the Queen of the Desert. And after that, it goes into the Tango from Farther Oblivion, Part 2. And then after the Tango, it goes into a song about gurus called Cosmic Debris. And after Cosmic Debris, it goes directly into the Eric Dolphy Memorial Barbecue. Hey, and the hits keep coming at you. And after Eric Dolphy Memorial Barbecue, a splendid new shuffle called Kung Fu. And then after the Kung Fu Shuffle, it goes into Penguin in Bondage. And after Penguin in Bondage, Exercise 4, Dog Breath, The Dark Breath Variations, Uncle Meat, Redunzel, and then Inca Rose, with nothing in between except nothing in between. Ready? Here we go.

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Bruce Underwood on percussion, Ian Underwood on flute, Bruce Fowler on trombone, Jean-Luc Ponty on violin, Ralph Humphrey on drums, Tom Fowler on bass, George Duke on keyboards. Thank you very much for coming to the

0: protect you, Granny.
1: If she were my daughter, I
0: would you do, Granny?
1: I'll tell you exactly what I would do. Smother my daughter in chocolate syrup. Scrap her all again. Oh, baby, smother that girl in chocolate syrup. Scrap her all again. Just a teenage baby. Smother my daughter in chocolate syrup.

Tommy's Revenge.

Good evening, everybody. Welcome to the show. Denny Wally on slide. Mike Willis on microphone wire. Tommy Myers on keyboards. Ed Mann on percussion, very cute, tiny little sunglasses. Peter Wolf on keyboards and somewhat larger, but still very cute sunglasses. Vince Colaiuto on drum set. Arthur Barrow on bass. And Sophia Warren on guitar and all the cutest sunglasses in the whole band.

0: daughter, I'd...
1: What would you do, Frankie?
0: Hey, if she were my daughter, I'd...
1: What would you do, Frankie?
0: If she were my daughter, I'd...
1: What would you do, Frankie?
0: Well, after going for a little while, I would suddenly... I would just... Well, I would...

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He said, held it on up to the light. So I snatched it all away from him, and I showed him how to do it right.

Ackerman Macho. You never know for sure around here. As long as you know, you can make

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He was duly impressed and was quick to suggest any sport for the pot had to be about the best as he jabbed his elbow in her. Later on they went off to where the music was soft. The

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Hope you liked it. 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

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You can play a little bit, Jay. Mike Altschul. Ray Reed. Charles Owens. 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

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Ian Underwood. Jim Gordon. Dave Parlato. Tony Duran. 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

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Big Swifty.

All right, the name of this piece is Approximate. Don't know if that means anything to you, but for those of you in the audience who speak English, it means approximately the notes that the musicians want to play, with approximately the rhythm that was specified in the score, and approximately some solos in between that. I knew you'd get it.

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very much.

This performance tonight is the second time this band has played a live performance. This is our second job. It's the first time we've played any place in Europe, and we were wondering exactly what the response to it would be over here. It looks like it's doing okay so far.

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It's called Dog Meat. And it contains some material that you've probably heard before from the Uncle Meat album, the Dog Breath Variations, and the Uncle Meat theme song.